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I get this job in a piss factory inspecting pipe. 40 hours, $36 a week, but it's a paycheck, Jack.

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1: 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OJ shining on me. Simpson shining on me. 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Off the squad.
0: Run it, run it, run it, run it. 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
1: 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Favorite color green, energy is strong. 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
1: 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And all the people in the land were very happy.
2: The dragon is dead!
1: Oh no, let me finish the book.